We are jumping the gun. That was Thank God for the Radio. A request from says a blue. This is Country Bluegrass. This is the title, the names known as, and they liked it. Thank God for the Radio. Well, it's come to that time of morning for me to play my last track here on This Is Country, and we are going to close off the program with one of the great groups in bluegrass music worldwide, is Colebrook Road, and they brought out a track a while back now called Alone Again. So let's close off the bluegrass segment for this week with Colebrook Road and Alone Again.

You can buy a song, don't mean you can sing.

Yeah, that was Hazel and the Chief, and a good track called Life. Okay, you are listening to, this is Country with Dennis Worship. We are in the last half hour of the program. Mr. Alan Caswell joins us now with a song called Honey, All I Need Is You. Where are we, Alan? Come on.

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1: I'm sure you know by now that we consider you all to be part of our family here on the Sounds of MacArthur, but I always play that just to make sure that you know it. And so whether you're a new listener, one of our long-time loyal listeners, or one of our

special listeners in the nursing homes and aged care facilities around the area. You're all very special part of our family. Of course, not forgetting our important sponsors and the volunteers who play a part in keeping this station on air for your pleasure. And I hope you're enjoying the music that I'm playing for you today. The songs about birds, as I said earlier. This happened accidentally as I was looking for a song about the bellbird, and some of these songs I've played not so long ago, some not for a while or not at all, so, but I hope you enjoy them all. The ones that we had just then were Yellowbird from Arthur Lyman, Snowbird from Anne Murray, and The Mockingbird from The Four Lads. But now, a good fun one, Woody Woodpecker from Kay Kaiser, with vocals by Gloria Wood and Harry Babbitt.

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Me a swan? 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And he said, "Yes, you're a swan. 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